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So there's never, never, ever a trace of red on a sidewalk. One sunny morning lies a body

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But I don't let it get me down, 'cause this old world just keeps spinning around. I've been a puppet, a pauper, a pirate, a poet, a pawn, and a king. I've been up and down, over and out, and I know one thing.

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Many times I thought of cutting out, but my heart just ain't gonna buy it. And if nothing's shaking around here come July, I just

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In other words, hold my hand. In other words.